0: Diana.
1: Hello.
0: Welcome to the Delilah Show. What can I do for you?
1: Thank you. I was calling to tell you about my dad, because my dad is just wonderful, and I thought everybody should know about him. So basically what I wanted to tell you about him is he's not my natural father, but this is a man that I think I've only once in my life ever called him by his name, because he's just been Dad from day one. As soon as I found out he was going to marry my mother, he's been Dad, and he's lived up to the role completely. I mean, he's always been wonderful with my kids, and when I was in the Army, I had had my one daughter, who's now almost 21 years old, but when I had her, unfortunately, being in the military, they sometimes make you go out in the field, even if you are a mom, and I was kind of at a loss because I was in a different state than the rest of my family, and I didn't know who to leave her with that I would trust or anything else. And he's such a great guy. He's never had any natural kids of his own. And he went ahead and he took off from work, and he went and he picked her up, and I was really nervous at the time, but he went and he picked her up, and he brought her back home, and he just took care of her. I mean, he took all the roles, the feeding her, the cleaning her, the everything you can think of. And he's just that kind of guy, and he's just wonderful.
0: Now, how old were you when this wonderful dad came into your life?
1: I was 20.
0: Wow, and he has totally stepped up to the plate and said, I'm here for you no matter what.
1: Yep, and he has been. Like I said, he and that daughter have a really, really special bond, I think, because they had that time together. And it's kind of funny. We look back at pictures, and there's pictures, and she was maybe about 6 months old at the time. And he would go ahead and he'd get her up and feed her and clean her up and then put her little sweatband on her so that they could go out and work in the yard when she's 6 months old. And so they've just been really, really close.

0: Tonight's Delilah's Dilemma is a very sad situation. Comes from a woman who says, what do you tell a man who is having an emotional affair with another woman? And he ignores his wife and tells her to deal with it or to move out without the kids because he will continue this relationship and I have to be happy for him. He will not quit being with the other woman or take her off his Facebook. He feels like he's being punished when I ask him to stop the texting, the emailing, the talking. And he told me he would, but he won't let me see his phone. He makes every effort to drop something off where she is, whether it's for her or not. Coincidentally, she's always around, strangely, when we're out together. He will volunteer to be where she is in an activity, not caring what I need to do with our children in tow. This is my dilemma. We've been married 17 and a half years, and he tells me I need to get on medication or drugs to help me cope with this. He wants his fun, spontaneous, loving wife back. As soon as I work to change my attitude, he will love me. He tells me he loves me and cares for me, but at the same time, he talks about her and her family. When he prays with me, he prays about her and her family and how he can help them in this time of need. Then he actually prays for God to help me accept this. Signed, a very saddened woman. I will have my Mother Delilah words for you coming up next, girlfriend. You're listening to Delilah.
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Tonight's Delilah's Dilemma is from a woman who's been married over 17 years, has 4 children, and her husband is having an affair with another woman. She starts out saying an emotional affair, but then she goes on to end her letter saying that even when they pray together, the man is praying for the other woman. Clearly, sweetheart, your husband is in love with this other person and has decided to be in a relationship with her. And there is absolutely nothing you can do about that. He wants to have both of you. So here's what I would say to you. You have to decide if you are going to continue to be put in second place, or you're going to have to make a new life for yourself and your children. Clearly, your husband is not going to change his behavior. He is quite happy with this arrangement. He has you and his children at home, and he has the other woman who adores him and follows him around like a puppy dog. Your husband is very, very wrong where he says you will have to move out and leave your children with him. We also live in a country where you have rights, and you don't have to put up with that.

0: Good evening and welcome to your Sunday night. Sunday night, Father's Day. Let me see a show of hands. How many dads do I have listening right now? Raise your right hand. If you are a father, if you are an active, engaged, love your children, sacrifice for them, take them to play practice, to dance practice, to football practice kind of dad, raise your hand. Good for you. How many of you are dads whose hearts are breaking today because for whatever reason you can't be with your children? I am so sorry if you just raised your hand. That breaks my heart. I am going to be here to celebrate, though, fatherhood with you tonight. How many of you are dads who are serving in the military? Let's hear it for the boys who are serving overseas, the dads, the granddads, the moms who are also dads because they're single parents and in the service. Thank you. Thank you. Thank you. Thank you for the sacrifices you are making, not only for this country, but for your kids. And I know that's hard to do because you miss them and love them so much. We will be here all night long celebrating you tonight. You're listening to Delilah.
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0: Hi, you've called Delilah. Who is this?
1: This is Ann.
0: Hi, Ann. What can I do for you?
1: I'm feeling a little bit sad. I lost my dad last year and my best friend in a year. And I was wondering if you can play Let Me Be Your Hero by Julio Iglesias, I think it is.
0: Tell me about your father.
1: Oh, he was a good man. I love him to death, and I miss him. Oh, my gosh, do I miss him. He was the most wonderful father anybody could have.
0: Tell me why you say that. What makes him a wonderful daddy?
1: Because he was always there for me through all my problems, through anything that I needed or went through. He was there for me, and I went through a lot. And I just miss him. He had cancer, and I just wish that he was here. Because, like I said, I'm feeling down tonight, and I don't know. I just wish he was here.
0: Sounds like he was more than a daddy. He was also a friend and a mentor.
1: Yes. Yes, definitely.
0: I'm sorry you lost him.
1: Thank you.
2: Let me be your hero. Would you dance?

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And would you save my soul tonight? Would you tremble if I touched your lips? Or would you laugh?

I am Delilah, checking in to keep you company all night long. I hope you had a great day today. If you are a father, I hope you got to spend time with your kids, doing a barbecue or going someplace fun or just hanging out at the house. It's time for you to breathe deep, relax, and enjoy.

0: Hi, Delilah. 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
1: For Father's Day, who are we honoring?
0: My stepdad, Ron Myers.
1: Ron. Okay. Tell me about Ron.
0: He is the best daddy in the world. He is the most genuine man you have ever met in your life. He has been with my mom for 11 years. And when we met, I had a really, really bad drug problem. And he always tried to be there to help, but I wanted nothing to do with him. It took years and years for me to finally come around, and he has always been there for me through the hard times, the good times, all the times. And he was also my husband's best man in our wedding. And my husband and him are best friends now. And I think that he deserves all good things to happen to him.
1: And his name is Ron.
0: Yes.
1: All right. Let me find a great song for your stepdad. I'm glad you two were able to mend those fences.
0: Thank you.

0: Welcome to a place where you can come in, cool down. We're going to talk and you're going to share your story. Everybody has a story. Everybody has a story. I want to hear yours. I want to hear your story. I want to know who you love and why you love them and how you demonstrate that love. Who you love and why you love them. Those are the easy questions usually. How you demonstrate that love by your action. Are you kind? Are you considerate? Are you curious? Do you go out of your way to let someone know they're important to you, that you value them? Or do you emotionally disappear for days or weeks on end or months and then pop in and act like everything's okay? Not okay. You need to stay in touch. You need to stay connected. You need to be emotionally available. And I'm not just talking about romantic relationships. You better not disappear for days on end. I'm talking about all your relationships with your bestie, with your mom, with your sisters, with your brothers, with your friends from high school or college. We got all these devices to help us stay connected, and yet we don't. Tonight, reach out to someone you love and let them know you're thinking about them. Let them know they matter to you. We'll be back. You're listening to Delilah.
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0: Lori, what can I do for you?
1: I was just wondering if you'd play a song for somebody.
0: Somebody who?
1: Well, he's kind of a special guy. He's taking care of his two kids, and he's more of a man than I've seen in a long time.
0: And you have a crush on him?
1: Big time.
0: And does he know this?
1: Oh, I think he's got a pretty good idea.
0: And what's his name?
1: Scott.
0: So Scott's a single dad. How old are his kids?
1: 9 and 6.
0: Wow, he's got his hands full. Good for him.
1: And he has them all the time, and he's a great dad, and I admire him, and I think he's amazing. I mean, I can't say enough good about him.
0: All right, I will find a great song for Scott to let him know that you have a crush on him.
1: Thank you.
0: All right.
1: All right, bye-bye.

0: Is there someone that inspires a melody within your heart? My father, when he was in a good mood when I was growing up, always had a song on his heart. He knew more silly dad songs than anyone I've ever met in my life. And whenever he would wake up in a good mood, he would start singing a song. And whenever you'd ask him a question, like, Dad, how much is this coat cost? He would reply, how much is that doggy in the window? He would answer all of your questions with a silly song. Who inspires the melody within your heart? What song do you hear in your mind when you think about that person? Write to me and tell me. 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We'll be right back. 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

0: Hi, good evening. Welcome to the Delilah Show. Who is this?
1: Hi, this is Aiden and Nina.
0: Aiden and Nina, welcome aboard. Is this Aiden and Nina couple, Aiden and Nina friends?
1: We are a couple.
0: Okay, so welcome aboard. What can I do to add a little romance to your summer night?
1: Well, we would like to recommend a song. I've been listening to you for about 20 years. I'm 20 years old. And we were just looking to request a song just to make this night a little more special. We're both here on the line.
0: Aiden, did Mom play you my songs, my show in the background when you were in the back seat of the car coming home from basketball practice or soccer practice or football practice or...
1: Oh, yeah, you hit the nail right on the head. I used to fall asleep to your radio show.
0: I love that. And now you and Nina are together. Are we talking about a future together or just a fun summer?
1: I think there's a future.
2: Absolutely. We're coming up on 10 months this weekend.
0: Mm-hmm. And when you're your age, that's forever.
2: Yeah.
0: You guys have a great summer 2026.
1: Thank you so much.
0: Thank you. Tell your mama thank you for, you know, having you listen all those years.
1: I will. She will be so happy to hear that.
0: Good night.

I think that music is such a powerful way to communicate. Songs can touch our heart like nothing else. And we're here to try to find the perfect song to go with your situation, your relationship, to express what it is you feel deep in your heart. So come on in and make yourself at home.

0: Hi, good evening. You've called the Delilah Show. Who is this?
1: Hi, this is Alfred.
0: Hi, Alfred.
1: I heard you on the radio, and you said if you have a shoulder to cry on, and my girlfriend and I have been together for over 9 years. These past couple of months have been kind of tough for us. And just yesterday, just found out that she's been seeing someone for the last 3 months.
0: So how did you find out about her other relationship?
1: The guy called me and I asked him questions and he didn't want to answer. By him not answering me, just told me everything.
0: So you need a shoulder to cry on. You need a big hug. You need some reassurance that you will be able to somehow go on.
1: Right.
0: Because if you guys have been together that many years, she's your everything.
1: Yeah, she is. We still live together. We've been separated for 3 months, and we've still been living together, you know, as roommates.
0: Man, I have been on all sides of that triangle, and I got to tell you, none of them feel very good. So,
1: right.
0: I'm sorry for all of you.
1: Thank you.

0: What is your favorite thing to cook on the grill? What do you love to grill? A couple of years ago, I told my bestie Janie about grilled cabbage. You cut cabbage in big, thick planks. You can do it with cauliflower, too. 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And they're so delicious. You can make an entire meal out of a steak of cabbage or cauliflower. Either one. 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Or you could put some tinfoil on and chop up the cabbage or the cauliflower and throw in a chopped up onion and grill it that way and just have a delicious summer mix of veggies. My husband, Paul, is the designated griller in our family. He can grill a steak. He can grill a hamburger. He loves to grill sausages. He loves to grill bratwurst and sausages for the family. And I let him. I let him do that. I step aside. He's sitting there sweating to death. I'll do something helpful like bring the cabbage steaks out to him all seasoned up. That's my contribution. Or you'll say, honey, go get me a plate to put the hamburgers on. Okay, sweetheart, that's my contribution. Such a big help there. I hope you're having a wonderful summer, whatever you've got going on the grill. You're listening to Delilah.
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0: welcome to the Delilah Show. Who is this?
1: This is Hannah.
0: Hannah, what can I do for you?
1: I just wanted to tell you I've listened to your show every night for a long time, and I hear all these wonderful love stories, and I'm 17, and I have met this amazing guy, and I know it sounds really cliche, and young love is so amazing, and it's I finally told him how I felt, and he didn't reciprocate. It's been really hard to get over that, and I turned to your show, and despite the fact that he still doesn't feel the same way about me, I can still feel that love for my family and my friends around me, and you've been able to inspire me to continue loving others, and I just wanted to thank you for that.
0: So you gave someone your heart and they gave it back. They didn't want a relationship?
1: Nope. And he said that everything in life happens for a reason, and I took that and I took it to heart, and I've learned from that, and you've helped me learn, and I feel that I've really grown.
0: You know, the thing about young love is this: when your heart is young, it is so precious and so fragile, and when it breaks, it's broken completely. By the time you're my age, you've got layers of scar tissue built up around it. But when you're young and it's your first love, it hurts so bad.
1: It does.
0: I will play a good song to help your heart heal, and I hope next time you give it away, it will be reciprocated.
1: Thank you very much, Delilah.

0: keeping you company as we welcome in some summertime. 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You're listening to Delilah.
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0: good evening. Welcome, welcome to the Delilah Show. Who is this?
1: This is Kimberly. My baby, my firstborn baby, is graduating high school on Friday. And I want to let her know that she is the greatest gift that God ever blessed me to have. And I am so proud of her.
0: What is your baby's name?
1: Aaliyah.
0: Let me ask you this. Have you got out the baby book yet and started crying?
1: I've already done that. And the thing about it is that I have two boys. I have two girls. And my firstborn girl, my firstborn child, she's graduating high school. While the last baby girl, my fourth baby, is starting school.
0: Oh, it's going to be a long ride.
1: Yes, ma'am. And I'm so glad I got in touch with you. I love you, Delilah. I listen to you every night.
0: Thank you. Thank you. So what is your baby going to do after graduation? Is she going to work? Is she going to college? Is she going to the military? What's on the plans?
1: She's going to Fort Valley State University College.
0: And what does she want to study? Does she know yet?
1: Design. Fashion design.
0: A fashion designer. Good for her. So we'll be seeing her styles on the runway. Now, is she into, like, fancy high fashion with heels and nails, or is she into, like, comfy stuff you can actually wear and live and move in?
1: Oh, she's the fancy type. The nails, the high heels, everything.
0: Well, you give your beautiful daughter a big hug from me. Tell her congratulations.
1: Thank you so much. Thank you.

If you just stumbled upon us, if you just found our show tonight, where have you been? Where have you been all these years? We've been right here talking to you, whispering in your ear, doing our best to set your nights to music and lifting your spirits with great songs.

0: yourself.
1: This is Rosie. How are you doing?
2: Rosie, I'm good. What can I do for you tonight?
1: Well, I'm calling about my lovely husband of 13 years, going on 14, and my high school sweetheart. And we have three children, and I just wanted to tell him how much I love him. His birthday's coming up, and I just want to give him a shout-out. And I would love for you to play I Will Always Love You by Whitney Houston for him. He is the greatest.
2: What's his name?
1: Michael Davis.
2: So you've loved Michael since you were how old?
1: Oh, God, 16.
2: And at 16 years old, he made you giddy and gave you butterflies. Yes. Does he still do that?
1: Yes, he does.
2: He still makes you happy in your heart when you think about him?
1: Oh, yes, I do.
2: Is he as cute today as he was when you were 16?
1: Well, no, not really, but in my heart, he's always cute. He's going to kill me, Delilah.
2: Oh, well, we'll just you know, say that what he's lost in that youthful vigor and hair, he's gained in charm. How's that?
1: You know what? Yes. And you know what, too? It's not even about the looks. It's the person. And he's a wonderful person. And I love him.
2: Till death do you part.
1: Yes.
2: Yes. Now, I would bet if Michael were on the phone and I asked him that, he'd say, you look hotter than you looked back then.
1: Well, maybe.
2: Let me play a good song for both of you. God bless you.
1: Thank you, Delilah.

0: Have you ever been adrift on a river? My dad was a strange, talented, brilliant man, and he used to love to build things. And like me, he would get on an artistic jag, and that's all he would focus on for days or weeks or sometimes even months. He got into a boat building mood at one time where he was building little wooden boats called prams. He built himself one, my grandparents one, his best friend one, and people started placing orders and he couldn't keep up. He was building these little wooden boats, about two or three a month sometimes, on top of working and raising his four kids. He would build these little boats to make money on the side. And we'd have to test them to make sure they were sound and sturdy and safe. And there was an inlet by the farm that I lived on. It had been used by loggers 100 years ago. And we would take the little pram down to the inlet and get in it and then just let it go adrift for an hour or two sometimes, and then row back and make sure the pram was in good shape. Have you ever gone adrift on a river, an inlet, or a bay? Oh, it's such a peaceful, wonderful feeling. I hope you're feeling peaceful tonight. You're listening to Delilah.
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0: Hi, Bob. How are you tonight?
1: I'm good. I'm excited to get through. In the middle of a divorce, but I still love my wife very much, and I miss her.
0: Ouch.
1: We've been married 22 years, and there's many areas I look back now and many areas that I missed filling her heart. I still love her very much, and I just want to tell her that I love her.
0: So is it this a case of too much, too little, too late, or is this a case of you were a knucklehead?
1: I was a knucklehead, and my focus was in the wrong place on things and left her heart empty.
0: And did you try counseling? Have you guys...
1: Yeah, we tried some counseling, and her heart is somewhere else now, and...
0: Ouch.
1: It's hard to break that after 22 years, and I hope that she's happy.
0: Do you and your wife have children together?
1: We do. I'm with my son right now, and he was all excited that I got through to your show. He's 10 years old, and...
0: And what's your son's name?
1: His name is Elias.
0: Ooh, I like that. How handsome.
1: Yeah, he's a wonderful son.
0: Well, despite the heartache you are going through, I know that you are a blessed man. And you will get through this.
1: Part of life is growing and...
0: Honey, all of life is growing.
1: Yeah.
0: Not part of life, all of life. Go love on your boy and let me play a song for you.
1: All right. Thank you, Delilah.

0: 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I have two podcasts that I'm very proud of. One is called Have a Little Faith with Delilah. 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

0: Hi, good evening. You have called the Delilah Show. Who is this?
1: Dolores.
0: Dolores, welcome aboard, my friend. What can I do to celebrate summer with you?
1: I would like to say hi to Peter and Lisa. They listen to your show every night.
0: And who are Peter and Lisa?
1: Peter is my brother and Lisa is my sister-in-law.
0: So I'm a family tradition.
1: Yes.
0: Love that.
1: Yeah. I listen to you now, too, every night.
0: Tell me about Peter and Lisa and what your summer plans are, and I will play a song for you all.
2: Our summer plans, I wish we could go to Jamaica. Jamaica, and we go for a fishing trip up the river this summer. That's what we usually do sometimes when we go for our summer, whatever, camp, whatever, to his camp and fish, have a cook fry fish, whatever. Yeah, it's very nice up the river.
0: Who's going to catch the biggest fish is the question. You or Peter?
2: Me.
0: You?
2: I say, yeah, uh-huh. Sister Dolly. Yeah. I'll catch the biggest one.
0: We're going to have a little wager going on here. Dolores is saying she is going to be the champion fisherwoman on this next camping trip. I will play a summertime song for you.
2: Okay, thank you so much, my dear, and have a great evening.

there someone special you are yearning for tonight? Someone whose face you long to touch, whose hands you long to feel intertwined with yours? Well, hopefully the songs that we play will help you to feel a little more connected to that someone who is in your heart.

0: Hi, Dale.
1: Hi, Delilah.
0: Thank you for taking the time to call us tonight. I understand you have a pretty spectacular story to share.
1: Yes, this is our first time calling, and we just love your program, and I'd love to have a piece played to my wife if I could.
0: What's her name?
1: Norma.
0: And you've been together many, many, many, many years.
1: Over 50 now.
0: Congratulations.
1: And they didn't figure it would work out because we were young when we were married, but it's worked out wonderful. And I love her as much today as I did then.
0: Okay, you go tell her how much you love her and I'll play it.
1: Thank you so much, Delilah. We love your program.

0: is a precious person in your life? Who makes your heart smile? Who is there to encourage you when you're feeling down? More importantly, who do you encourage? Do you bring out the best in others? Do you work hard to bring out the best in others? I have somebody in my life who I swear she works so hard to bring out the worst in others. She does. She has something negative or unkind to say behind your back constantly, and even to your face. She brings out the worst in others, and it's such an attack on my soul. Don't be like that. If you've got a personality that tries to be hurtful or divisive, not good. Strive to bring out the best in others. Strive to patch things up, not tear things down. Just a thought. You're listening to Delilah.
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0: Hi, thank you for calling. Who is this?
1: Stacy.
0: Stacy, how are you tonight?
1: Oh, I'm fine, Delilah. How are you?
0: I'm wonderful. What can I do for you, Stacy?
1: I have a gentleman that I have known for about 20 years, and we've been, the timing has never been right for us, and either he's been married or he got out of a marriage and then I was with somebody and vice versa. It's just never been right. Well, he's taking a flight home tonight, right now, and he will be coming here to see me.
0: So let me understand this. After how many years you two are both single and not committed to anybody else?
1: He hasn't been committed to anybody else for 8 months, and so have I. I have not been committed to somebody for 8 months, but I've never been married, and I've never had any kids. But he's always been in my heart.
0: And now it might actually be your time together?
1: Yes, Delilah. I think that this is the time. I think the time has come, and the time is right.

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0: Hi, good evening. Welcome to the Delilah Show. Who's this?
1: Hi, this is Beverly.
0: Hi, Beverly. What can I do for you?
1: I just wanted you, Delilah, to pick a song for all those people out there that think that being in a relationship is the only way that they're going to be happy. I believe I was in a 37-year marriage, and I'm 67 years old, and I've dated and met a lot of wonderful men. But what I've learned from this experience is you have to love yourself and your family and the people that are around you. And that if you keep looking for that wonderful man or woman, and that's your focus, you're going to miss out on that one day at a time and every wonderful moment with all the people that are around you.
0: Indeed, indeed. You can't go looking for it, because if you're spending time looking over your shoulder to the past or looking up in the future trying to figure out what the future holds, you miss this precious present.
1: That's right. 1 minute at a time, you're missing that moment. And I'm glad to talk with you, and I want you to know that I think you're incredible, you're wonderful, and I love you with all my heart. I know we've never met, but I love you with all my heart, and I hope you can feel that.
0: Well, thank you. I will play a great song to remind everybody of this.
1: Okay, thank you, and be well.
0: All right, God bless.

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1: Partly cloudy skies overnight with a low of 49. Winds out of the northeast around 5 miles per hour. Monday, 74. Chance of rain showers Monday night. Lows level off around 54. From the Weatherology Weather Center, I'm meteorologist Paul Frobley on 104.3 Cities FM. 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
1: Mainly cloudy skies overnight with lows around 51. Winds out of the northeast around 5 miles per hour. Mainly cloudy skies Monday. High temperatures reach up to 74. Chance for showers Monday night, 54. From the Weatherology Weather Center, I'm meteorologist Paul Frombly on 104.3 Cities FM. Right now, 59.

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1: Mainly cloudy skies overnight with lows around 51. Winds out of the northeast around 5 miles per hour. Mainly cloudy skies Monday. High temperatures reach up to 74. Chance for showers Monday night, 54. From the Weatherology Weather Center, I'm meteorologist Paul Trombley on 104.3 Cities FM. Right now, it's 57 degrees.

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1: Lows around 51 overnight under mainly cloudy skies. Winds out of the northeast around 5 miles per hour. Mainly cloudy Monday, 74. Mainly cloudy Monday night. Chance for storms. Lows level off around 54. From the Weatherology Weather Center, I'm meteorologist Paul Trombley on 104.3 Cities FM. 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

Here's your Weatherology forecast, brought to you by Ag Country. Mainly cloudy overnight with a low of 53. Northeast winds around 5 miles per hour. Cloudy skies with a few peaks of sun again Monday. Highs around 74. From the Weatherology Weather Center, I'm meteorologist Paul Trombley on 104.3 Cities FM. Currently, it's 55 degrees.

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1: Cloudy skies with a few peaks of sun today, with daytime highs approaching 74. East winds around 5 miles per hour. Mainly cloudy skies expected again tonight. Chance of thunderstorms. Lows level off around 54. From the Weatherology Weather Center, I'm meteorologist Paul Frombly on 104.3 Cities FM. Currently 55.
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0: Well, coming up next, we'll find out about this creepy robot that saves your feet from Legos, or is it still just a sci-fi dream? 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

0: What if your next cleaning buddy wasn't a vacuum, but a robot that picks up your kids' toys before you even step on them?
1: Chinese researchers have developed a prototype that can see messes, respond to voice commands, and tidy up, kind of.
0: Could this creepy rolling robot save your feet from Legos, or is it still just a sci-fi dream? Matt and Bree Morning, Cities 104.3. Chinese researchers have developed a prototype robot that can see and then pick up objects like toys, bottles, and stuffed animals, and also respond to voice commands. This probably sounds like great news. In the future, a robot could tidy up your house before a Roomba vacuums it. Even better, no more stepping on random Legos. The bad news for the pets and children in your home, the thing looks even more terrifying than a Roomba. It isn't a humanoid robot yet, but it's bulky, drives around on wheels, and has cameras, displays robotic arms, lifting platforms, and pneumatic flexible grippers. Sounds like this is a promising step, but this robot is still in the prototype phase, and it hasn't been tested in real homes, which have far more unpredictable conditions. Also, for now, you can pick up items that weigh around a half pound, and it's unclear if it's scalable, where it could be mass produced in a way that would make it affordable enough to be viable. This would be a lifesaver. Literally.
1: What?
0: I think so. There was one time when daughter Ani, God, I'll never forget this. It was in our old house. Mm-hmm. Daughter Ani was still asleep. She's kind of in a bed, but, you know, it was just kind of that transition out of the crib, you know?
1: Yeah.
0: And I went in to wake her up. It was dark and I was on my bare feet. And I cranked on one of those Legos, dug it right into my heel.
1: Ouch.
0: Oh my God. I swear, Bree, the words that I didn't say anything, but the words that were being thought in my head would have conjured up the devil. It was bad.
1: Oh, Matt, that
0: it was
1: hurts.
0: Really bad.
1: That's literally, and then you probably did like say something and scare her to wake up.
0: I didn't. I actually hopped out of the room and I'm like, as I'm hopping, I'm like, I'm going to step on another Lego and then I'm going to be down for the count.
1: Oh, no. I was thinking about this when I was looking at it earlier, and I'm like, this is horrible. This is a horrible idea because this is what my house would look like. It would be cleaning up, and it would have Maverick, my two-year-old, scream crying, running after it because he's chasing it because we haven't learned to share yet, and now the robot took our toys.
0: Okay, I got you. Or Mav. You know, I wonder if the dogs would affect dogs because, like, we have one of those robot vacuums, but Ozzy could care less. Just goes right by him, doesn't care. Does Coda, do you guys have a robot vacuum?
1: Well, we don't, but I think it would bother him. I think he would literally like either like hit it or like bark at it. Like it wouldn't be good at my house.
0: Oh, yeah. See, then we thought that with Ozzy too. I mean, he could care less.
1: But a robot picking up things like in the dog's toys, the dog's going to trample over it and knock it over.
0: Yeah, that's true.
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8: Skies with a few peaks of sun today, with daytime highs approaching 74. East winds around 5 miles per hour. Mainly cloudy skies expected again tonight. Chance of thunderstorms. Lows level off around 54. From the Weatherology Weather Center, I'm meteorologist Paul Frombly on 104.3 Cities FM. Currently, it's 53 degrees.

0: When you clip your nails, where do the clippings go? 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
1: A new survey says most of us do the right thing, but there are a small amount of people, slightly alarming group, that leave them wherever they land.
0: Coming up next, how many people are turning their bathroom into a minefield of rogue nail shrapnel?
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0: When you clip your nails, where do the clippings go? Be honest.
1: A new survey says most of us do the right thing, but there is a small amount, slightly alarming group that just leaves them wherever they land.
0: How many people are turning their bathroom into a minefield of rogue nail shrapnel? Matt and Bree, Morning City's 104.
1: I can't even. I gotta take a second here, Matt. You gotta explain that story once I'm done reading this. Okay. Okay. So when you clip your fingernails or your toenails, what do you do with the clippings when you're done? There is a poll out from YouGov, and they asked 5,000 Americans, and 3% admit that they just let them fall wherever they land. Now, it's just 3%, right? Here are the top five things that we do with our fingernail clippings. 1, throw them in the trash. 73% of us, so that's the correct answer right there, Matt.
0: Okay.
1: Flush them.
0: I flush mine.
1: You do?
0: Yeah, because I put my toenails over the toilet and I clip them.
1: That's a good image for us.
0: As long as they don't fall in.
1: Throw them outside. That seems like you got to be close to the door there.
0: Yep.
1: Throw them in the sink. Mm. Don't do that. And then the five is leave them wherever they fall, but just 3%. Now, young people and men were more likely to leave them wherever they fall, which is not shocking. But 4% say they never...
0: What the heck is that supposed to mean?
1: Well, it's just true. I mean, you just throw them all over. 4% say they never clip their nails. So either they're biting them or they go to a nail salon all the time, or they're in the Guinness World Record book. For the rest of us, the average person clips their fingernails every week or every 2 weeks. 2 weeks was the most common. And first of all, let's just say it is so nasty to just leave them wherever are. Like, okay, here's the thing. Even if, like, let's say my husband Bryce does what you do, you're over the toilet, you're clipping them. I will still go over there and either like sweep it up or vacuum the area because it grosses me out that much.
0: Yeah. You know, there's times where it'll fly out. You know, yeah. I do wipe up after. I make sure I get them all. But, off air, Bree and I were talking about this, and I had forgotten about this.
1: We brought it back up.
0: And I had a buddy. We were probably 10 years old, 11 years old. I mean, that's not recently.
1: Okay. That makes it better.
0: He used to chew his toenails, Bree.
1: Oh, my. That's so nasty.
0: Oh,
1: like when, okay, when you're saying chew his toenails, he like would put his foot up and
0: breathe.
1: No, like he would bite it off to make it so it's like normal.
0: Yes. Oh my God.
1: He was flexible.
0: I gotta turn my mic off.
1: That is so gross, man.
0: So, okay, we gotta change subjects on this, but I was on a flight a while back. My eyes are watering. Oh, my mouth is all watery too. Oh, when I was on a flight a while back, and there was a person two rows in front of me, and I didn't see them doing this, but I could hear someone yelling at them.
1: Oh,
0: they were clipping their fingernails and they were shooting everywhere.
1: Oh no.
0: And someone yelled, I heard cutting your nails on a plane's really gross. And I don't know where it came from, but that person immediately stopped because I was in the aisle and I looked and they stopped and that was it. But when I got off the plane, there were some nails on their seat. Oh, God, Bree.
1: That is so gross. Don't do it anywhere like that.
0: Did I ever tell you about this is how much I hate nails?
1: Okay.
0: When I was back in college, I was an intern, and there was an airline called Trans World Airlines.
1: Okay.
0: I lived in St. Louis for it for 6 months. And the last day of our internship, they walk you through everything, like dispatch area, mechanics. I mean, just give you a tour of the whole place.
1: Okay.
0: And the guy in front of me, we were standing in a group, and the guy in front of me had banged up one of his nails.
1: Okay.
0: So it was all black and blue.
1: Oh, shoot.
0: And it was kind of oozing out the bottom.
1: Mm-hmm.
0: And so he was sitting there dabbing it with like a napkin or something, or like a Kleenex.
1: Okay.
0: And I was sitting there going, that's gross. And I was like, passed out.
1: From that? Yeah. You passed out from that. Yeah. Matt.
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3: From the newsroom, I'm Alex Carminati. Allegiant Air has paused its summer flights at Grand Forks International Airport, but they plan to resume services later this year. The airline's not operating from the airport during the summer season, which is May through August. Flights to Las Vegas are scheduled to begin again in September, and service to Phoenix Mesa will return in November. This comes after Allegiant announced they were cutting 61 routes. An apartment complex fire in Grand Forks has displaced residents at the Grandview, too. The Grand Forks Fire Department responded to a report of heavy smoke last Friday at around 4:30 p.m. in 1950 South 34th Street. The fire department says there was a fire that was confined to a kitchen unit where it was quickly extinguished. No injuries were reported. The Grand Forks Public Library is hosting an event called Preschool Time with the Cop on Tuesday, June 23rd at 10 a.m. Officers from the Grand Forks Police Department will share read-alouds, interactive moments, and stories about their work. From the newsroom, I'm Alex Carminati.
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10: Cloudy skies with a few peaks of sun today, with daytime highs approaching 74. East winds around 5 miles per hour. Mainly cloudy skies expected again tonight. Chance of thunderstorms. Lows level off around 54. From the Weatherology Weather Center, I'm meteorologist Paul Frombly on 104.3 Cities FM. Currently, it's 53 degrees.

0: microplastic particles are you breathing in right now? Go ahead, take a deep breath.
1: A new study says the average adult inhales about 68,000 of them every day, and it's even worse inside your car.
0: Coming up next.

0: many microplastic particles are you breathing in right now? Go ahead, take a deep breath.
1: A new study says the average adult inhales around 68,000 of them every single day, and it's even worse inside your car.
0: Are we basically marinating in plastic, and is there anything you can do about it? Manbury Morning Cities 104.3. According to a study, adults inhale roughly 68,000 microplastic particles indoors per day. That's about 3 to 4 per breath.
1: Oh.
0: About 100 times more than the earlier estimates based on larger particles. And car cabins had 4 times the number of particles than our homes. That's mostly because they're made of a lot of plastics in an enclosed space that break down due to temperature and UV exposure. On one hand, that's bad because these tiny bits of plastic can carry toxins. They're able to get lodged deep in our lungs and enter the bloodstream. They then cause inflammation, hormone issues, and even cancer. What in the heck are we reading this for right now?
1: I know. Well, there is good news.
0: The good-ish news is that microplastics are virtually everywhere, and you can't really avoid them. And that's good news.
1: Yeah.
0: The hope is that studies like these will bring awareness to the dangers of microplastics and inspire changes in products and design to target them. This is concerning.
1: Yeah, I mean, I'm not that concerned with this.
0: I never thought this was a thing, and now I want to wear a mask. This is gross.
1: You probably have more particles inside your mask than you do just breathing the air.
0: I suppose new car smell, like when you get that new car smell.
1: Yeah.
0: That's where you're smelling the microplastics that we all love.
1: Ooh, I love that. Yeah, I was going to say, I love that smell. Give me the microplastics.
0: You know what? I'm 28 years old. It hasn't bothered me yet, Brie.
1: Yeah, that's right. 28.
0: Plus 20.
1: I don't know. I feel like I probably inhale more than that because I'm drinking my water bottle farm next to my bed every night.
0: You know, if you don't know what we're talking about, Bree sent me a picture once, and I don't remember what your son, I think it was your baby blanket when we talked about that years ago. I mean, it's not even a year, but months.

0: weeks ago. And I looked in the closer in the picture. I'm like, Bree has about 40 water bottles next to her head on her side table.
1: I probably have like five. And then I had some in this picture. I hadn't thrown some away. So I had a few more up there. But I like to be hydrated when I'm going to bed. And I hate having to get up and go get water. So I have my little water bottle farm to keep me hydrated.
0: Yeah. I don't, Bree, you only should need one.
1: The problem is it carries over to my car. So my car has its own farm as well. And those ones heat up. So that's probably even worse than beside the bed.
0: That's where you get the most in there. The whatchamacallit, microplastics.
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4: Skies with a few peaks of sun today, with daytime highs approaching 74. East winds around 5 miles per hour. Mainly cloudy skies expected again tonight. Chance of thunderstorms. Lows level off around 54. From the Weatherology Weather Center, I'm meteorologist Paul Trombley on 104.3 Cities FM. Currently, it's 53 degrees.

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0: What's the most hated food in America? Turns out it's not what you'd expect, though it might smell like it.
1: A new poll ranked the top foods Americans can't stand. And yes, anchovies, liver, and even tofu made the list.
0: Coming up next, which of these foods do you hate and which ones are you secretly defending? Matt and Bree Morning City's

0: What's the most hated food in America? Turns out it's not what you'd expect, though it might smell like it.
1: A new poll ranked the top foods Americans can't stand. And yes, anchovies, liver, and even tofu made the list.
0: Which of these foods do you hate? Which ones are you secretly defending? Matt and Bree, Morning Cities 104.3. You know, I just got to come out and say it, Bree.
1: What?
0: The stories that I read, I will usually write, you know, like the tease at the beginning.
1: Yeah.
0: And the one Bree reads, she usually writes. And a lot of times I don't read it good enough because now reading it on the air, I'm like, this is the worst tease I've ever done in my life.
1: Well, this is probably a bad story for you, too, because we know how you feel about some of these foods.
0: Yeah. Someone polled thousands of Americans to find out the most hated foods in America. And here are the top seven.
1: Okay.
0: Number seven, is sushi.
1: Well, I feel like that's either you love it or you hate it.
0: I love sushi.
1: I do too, but I have a hard time finding gluten-free sushi because, you know, the really good ones are usually like deep fried. And then if they aren't, they have crab. And if it's imitation crab, most of the time that has wheat.
0: No, but don't you get like sushi, like the tuna?
1: Like the raw?
0: The raw.
1: I have certain places and I like that, but it can give me the ick real fast.
0: Oh, God, Brie. I'm telling you, I'm just going to say it. Little Bangkok.
1: Yeah.
0: They make my favorite sushi.
1: Really? Yeah.
0: They have spicy tuna.
1: Mm.
0: Oh, my God, Brie. It's so good. I could eat that daily. Number six is chitlins.
1: I have no idea what that is.
0: They're pig intestines.
1: People eat that?
0: I guess so.
1: Egg.
0: Blue cheese. I can't stand blue cheese.
1: Yeah.
0: Squid.
1: I've had squid, and I'm okay with it.
0: I like calamari.
1: It's a little bit chewy.
0: Yeah. I love calamari, deep fried calamari. I can't eat it raw or anything.
1: But, no.
0: Deep fried is good. Number four is tofu.
1: Not a huge fan of that.
0: I want to tell you a little story about Mrs. Matt and Matt.
1: Okay.
0: I think I've told this before. I was a flight instructor out at UND.
1: Yeah.
0: And I had a long day.
1: Mm-hmm.
0: And I had just kind of snacks throughout the day.
1: So you were hangry.
0: I was starving. And I got home at like 5 or 6.
1: Okay.
0: And Mrs. Matt's like, I made tacos.
1: Oh,
0: I'm
1: sweet.
0: Like, this is awesome. So I'm pounding tacos down.
1: Mm-hmm.
0: And I should have known because she was staring at me while I was eating them. And then she says, do they taste any different to you? And I go, not really. And she goes, they're tofu.
1: Did it look like taco meat?
0: It looked like ground beef.
1: It did?
0: Yeah, it totally looked like it.
1: I thought tofu was like the cubes.
0: It is, but you can make it look like ground beef if you do. I don't know if she did something with it.
1: Okay.
0: I was so mad at her, though.
1: You were?
0: I was so mad because she tried to sneak it in there without telling me.
1: Oh, but you said it tasted good.
0: I wouldn't have eaten it if she had told me.
1: That's why she didn't tell you.
0: Number three, sardines. No, I can't do it.
1: No.
0: Number two is liver.
1: I wish I liked it.
0: Why?
1: Because I think it's really like high in iron.
0: Yeah, tastes like blood.
1: Yeah, well, that's probably good for you if you are low on iron.
0: My grandpa loved it. Like, that was his favorite thing. Liver and onions.
1: Oh.
0: Oh, God. And number one, anchovies. I don't think I've ever had an anchovy. Like a pizza. Like, you know, they say anchovy pizzas.
1: I've taken a bite of one and it's not like the best flavor. But if it's mixed in something, I'm okay with it.
0: Is it mixed in with, what is that called?
1: Is it the dip?
0: No, Caesar salad, Caesar dressing. Not anchovy. Is that anchovies?
1: Yeah. And that's usually when you get a little bit of that fishy, to me at least. That's how I taste it.
0: I love Caesar, but I don't know if I could do an anchovy.
1: If my Caesar has too much of that, I legitimately get like, again, the ick easily. Yeah. I can get that with any of these.
0: There was a guy that I worked with it's here in town, and he ate sardines and anchovies right out of the can. Loved them.
1: Well,
0: loves them.
1: Well,
0: he's still here.
1: Like, okay, this didn't make the list, but have you ever tried they're in a can, but they're oysters, like smoked oysters.
0: Yeah, I've seen them.
1: I used to eat those out of a can, like on a cracker, and they were really good.
0: Isn't it like a mushroom kind of? Like, wouldn't it the same consistency?
1: It's a weird consistency.
0: Yeah,
1: right? Maybe more smushy than a mushroom.
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13: Cloudy skies with a few peaks of sun today, with daytime highs approaching 74. Winds out of the southeast around 5 miles per hour. Chance for storms tonight. Lows dip down to about 54. Mainly cloudy skies expected. From the Weatherology Weather Center, I'm meteorologist Paul Frobley on 104.3 Cities FM. Currently 53.

0: There's a new cleaning hack going viral, and it involves something you'd usually slice up at a picnic.
1: People are adding weights to their vacuum using one very unexpected item and claiming this actually works.
0: Coming up next, could a bizarre kitchen staple be the secret to a cleaner floor? Matt and Bree Mornings, Cities 104.3.

0: tonight.
1: There's a new cleaning hack going viral, and it involves something you'd usually slice up at a picnic.
2: People are adding weights to their vacuums using one very unexpected item, and they're claiming this actually works.
1: Could a bizarre kitchen staple be the secret to a cleaner floor? 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
2: So the latest TikTok hack is supposed to help you your vacuum pick up more dirt by weighing it down. So people are using these items to add weight, and it's the most impractical thing that you could ever think of. The hack is you put the weight in front of your vacuum by putting a watermelon on top of it.
1: Now, who in their right mind?
2: This is real.
1: Gee, I wonder if a watermelon would work.
2: There's actually a video. It's racked up over 1 million views. And this woman, she posted it with this carpet cleaner. And it works with vacuums too, but she just said she'd toss on an uncut watermelon and it'll vacuum just like normal.
1: What the heck is this?
2: The site Tom's Guide tested it out, and it really does seem to help your vacuum pick up more dirt, they said. But they had to go really slow or the melon would just like roll off.
1: Okay, you strap down if you're going to do it.
2: They said using a watermelon was more for the fun factor.
1: God.
2: And you're right. Okay, so my luck would be I would put this watermelon on my back. It would fall off and break everywhere, making more mess for me.
1: And then Coda would come and eat it and then throw up. Then Matt would be mad because Coda was eating the watermelon and he didn't get to eat the watermelon.
2: Well, here's the thing. Why are we not just upgrading our back? Vacuums. Like, if we have to put food on it to weigh it down, it's time to upgrade.
1: I love hacks. You know, and since we're talking about cleaning hacks, I actually have one for you.
2: Oh, you do?
1: You know when the window of your car gets, like, that film on the inside? It's kind of, like, almost foggy looking.
2: Yeah.
1: You know, you get that, like, once a year, right?
2: Yeah, yeah.
1: Have you cleaned it before?
2: Probably not.
1: Well, if you use, they call them those magic erasers, mm-hmm. You know, the white things
2: oh,
1: you
2: I put love water those.
1: On, do it over your window and then use window cleaner after, it's spotless.
2: What?
1: I do that every 6 months to our vehicles and this comes out spotless.
2: You can put mine in the lineup too.
1: Bria, if I saw it, it was like that because I hate dirty windows and I hate dirty glasses. I cannot stand either of those.
2: Right now, I have a mosquito I squished on my windshield and it's still there.
1: On the inside, too.
2: Yeah.
1: Bree, come on.
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4: From the newsroom, I'm Alex Carminati. Allegiant Air has paused its summer flights at Grand Forks International Airport, but they plan to resume services later this year. The airline's not operating from the airport during the summer season, which is May through August. Flights to Las Vegas are scheduled to begin again in September, and service to Phoenix Mesa will return in November. This comes after Allegiant announced they were cutting 61 routes. An apartment complex fire in Grand Forks has displaced residents at the Grandview, too. The Grand Forks Fire Department responded to a report of heavy smoke last Friday at around 4:30 p.m. at 1950 South 34th Street. The fire department says there was a fire that was confined to a kitchen unit where it was quickly extinguished. No injuries were reported. The Grand Forks Public Library is hosting an event called Preschool Time with the Cop on Tuesday, June 23rd at 10 a.m. Officers from the Grand Forks Police Department will share read-alouds, interactive moments, and stories about their work. From the newsroom, I'm Alex Carminati.
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2: Skies with a few peaks of sun today, with daytime highs approaching 74. Winds out of the southeast, around 5 miles per hour. Chance for storms tonight. Lows dip down to about 54. Mainly cloudy skies expected. From the Weatherology Weather Center, I'm meteorologist Paul Frobley on 104.3 Cities FM. Currently 53.

And this town's lost its faith. 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
0: 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So here's a scam you might not have heard of, and it actually happened to me. Yeah. I started getting these. We talked about this.
1: Yeah, this is crazy.
0: Started getting these random packages at our house. They were addressed to the right address, but there was nobody in the house that we knew. It was Emily Gibson.
1: Right.
0: And at first, you know, we figured maybe it was just a shipping mix-up or, you know, maybe, and I thought maybe someone in the neighborhood.
1: Yeah.
0: Just, you know, maybe their house number was one number off.
1: Right.
0: And so I looked through the whole neighborhood on the website, you know, the Grand Forks website, and no, there was nobody with the last name Gibson. Well, they kept coming, and we're just like, what is going on? So we actually told the FedEx driver, next time it happens, can you just take it back? And he's like, yeah, absolutely. I'll put a note in and they'll stop delivering them.
1: Because you literally, this came multiple days and you had multiple packages.
0: Yes, yes. And they were all from Amazon. That was the key thing. So I was going through, you know, daily I go through our credit card statements and I do the budget. And I was like, God, we got a lot of Amazon stuff here. And at first I thought, well, you know, Mrs. Match has some stuff that she needs to get that she can't find in town for something, a project we're doing. And I thought maybe it was that. And then I asked her, I'm like, what are these charges? She goes, I have no idea. Well, what had happened was what we think, at least, our credit card was stolen.
1: Okay.
0: And so whoever took it started making these purchases and having them sent to our house. And you picked up on this because you called it something. What was it called?
1: Well, I said that there was like
0: a brushing scam.
1: Yeah. It's like where they actually mail something out so that they can fake that you ordered the item and you weren't like a paid person to review it, but you did buy the item.
0: Right. It looks like, because it shows delivered to your house.
1: Yeah.
0: We actually, one of the packages, we called Amazon. They're like, just keep it. It was cheap. It was just a water bottle. Mm-hmm. I should have had Mrs. Matt keep it and try and find it on the website to see if they left us, you know, if they left reviews under our names.
1: Right.
0: So we don't know. They call it

0: brushing scam, and it stinks because I had to go through all of our auto pays and change them all up again. You know, all the credit cards, such a pain. The last one we got was a charge for $548. And that's that's what kind of cued me off. I'm like, there's no way Mrs. Matt bought something for $548 without talking to me first. So I called Amazon, I'm like, cancel that order. Cancel it. And he goes, I can't. Because it's not my name. And I'm like, but it's my credit card. I did not authorize the charge. Cancel the order. And he's like, I can't do that. I'm like, well, you're going to lose the money because I'm going to get my credit card money. You know, they're going to give me my money back and then they're going to come after you guys. But
1: the person ordering it doesn't have the same name as what's on the card.
0: Exactly. So anyways, long story short, whatever the $548 one was, we never got that. And they charged us. So they ordered it to wherever they're living, these scammers.
1: And
0: so
1: you can't see any of these on your Amazon account.
0: No.
1: Somehow they're like, they must have made their own Amazon account and then just put your address in.
0: Yep, exactly.
1: And then somehow found your, I don't know how they can get your credit card through that, but they did. They found a way. And what was weird is I was doing some investigating for you, like on the side, and somebody on Facebook, I think it was on like the Grand Forks Rants and Raves page.
0: Yes.
1: But somebody else said, is anyone know Emily Gibson? And I'm like, Matt, you know Emily Gibson. She is mailing the packages to you. So I don't know to how many people this has happened to, but this is kind of scary.
0: That link that you sent me, I actually contacted one of the people and told them what happened. I'm like, check your credit card statement. Please do that right away.
1: Oh, good.
0: But then also under that post, there was a bunch of people tagged.
1: Yeah.
0: So I think that there's multiple people in town. And I don't know if our credit card was used for their payments. I have no idea.
1: Oh,
0: for their packages,
1: right.
0: I mean, what they got, or if their credit cards were used for their packages. I have no idea.
1: And there, I don't, as far as we know, we like looked for an actual person named Emily Gibson in Grand Forks or East Grand Forks around this area. We didn't see anybody when we were Googling. And then we also, I think there might have been somebody in Devil's Lake, but it was very, don't know if that was legit.
0: Well, and the other side of it too is when the packages were showing up, and this should have been my first cue. They were spelling Emily Gibson all lowercase. Like it wasn't capital E or capital G.
1: Yeah.
0: And so I'm like, that seemed odd to me, but I'm like, whatever, you know. So anyways, if you ever get packages from Emily Gibson, or you get packages addressed to you, multiple that keep coming, you look at your credit card statement for sure.
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9: Cloudy skies with a few peaks of sun today, with daytime highs approaching 74. Winds out of the southeast, around 5 miles per hour. Chance for storms tonight. Lows dip down to about 54. Mainly cloudy skies expected. From the Weatherology Weather Center, I'm meteorologist Paul Trombley on 104.3 Cities FM. Currently 53.

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1: We're talking triple-digit fines and even possibly jail time for the drivers who aren't speeding.
0: Coming up, how slow is too slow when you're in the fast lane? Matt and Bree Morning, Cities 104.3.

0: There's a new law in Louisiana, and if you're cruising too slow in the left lane, it could cost you big.
1: We're talking triple-digit fines and possibly even jail time for the drivers who aren't even speeding.
0: How slow is too slow? We're in the fast lane. Matt and Bree, Morning Cities 104.3. A new law just went into effect in Louisiana that bans people from driving below the speed limit in the left lane on highways, and you can get cited for being just 1 mile per hour under. I love this, Bree. I absolutely love this.
1: What?
0: This is fantastic. Drivers will face a $150 fine on their first offense for driving too slow, $250 for their second, $350 for their third, and at that point, you could be facing jail time.
1: Wow.
0: In most states, drivers are supposed to stay in the right lane unless they're passing another vehicle or preparing to turn left, and technically, the speed limit applies to all lanes equally. You can't drive faster than the limit in the left lane just because you're passing someone else. This new law updates a previous law in Louisiana where you could get cited for driving 10 miles per hour below the speed limit in the left lane, and yeah, it applies to Priuses and 18-wheelers. I love this law.
1: I love it. I don't love this at all.
0: Because if you're in the left lane and you're putzing, that's going to cause an accident. That's the same thing as when people get on the interstate at 40 miles an hour.
1: Yeah.
0: That's so incredibly dangerous.
1: It is, but okay, think about this. What if we're forcing people that they can't drive under the speed limit and it's a blizzard or it's raining really hard?
0: Then get in the right lane.
1: No, they're saying it goes for both.
0: No, just the left lane. Just the left lane. You cannot go under the speed limit in the left lane.
1: I don't like it at all.
0: Right lane, you can go slow. Mm. That's what it's meant for.
1: I don't like it.
0: You're a left lane driver, aren't you?
1: Yeah, I am.
0: Bree? Yeah, you got a heavy foot, though. I've seen you drive on here.
1: No, usually I obey the speed limits, right, brother-in-law, officer, brother-in-law?
0: How many tickets have you gotten, by the way?
1: Why are you putting that juju on me?
0: Well, I'm just curious.
1: I don't know. So the first time I ever got a speeding ticket was when I was like 17.
0: Yeah.
1: And I wrote my mom a letter telling her how sorry I was.
0: Oh, God.
1: And I even put my tears on the piece of paper and circled the wet mark and said that this is my tears for how sorry I am.
0: Oh, my God. You know, when I was 16 when I got mine. And my first ticket, I've had two speeding tickets. That was my first one. And I never even told my parents.
1: Why?
0: I don't know. I just never told them.
1: I just figured they'd find out.
0: No, my parents never did. I did slip one time. I remember a couple years later, I said something like, my dad was like, well, speed up a little bit. I said, what do you want me to get another ticket? And my mom's like, another ticket?
1: Uh-oh.
0: I'm like, just a ticket, I mean.
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10: Cloudy skies with a few peaks of sun today, with daytime highs approaching 74. Southeasterly winds around 5 miles per hour. Mainly cloudy again tonight. Chance of thunderstorms. Lows around 54. From the Weatherology Weather Center, I'm meteorologist Paul Trombley on 104.3 Cities FM. Right now, it's 59 degrees.

0: What time do you actually start winding down at night? For most people, it's later than they'd like to admit.
1: A new study breaks down the average bedtime routine and why so many of us regret staying up late, even when we know better.
0: Coming up next, how late is too late when the school year kicks in? Matt and Bree Mornings, Cities 104.3.

0: What time do you actually start winding down at night? For most people, it's later than they'd like to admit.
1: A new study breaks down the average bedtime routine and why so many of us regret staying up late, even when we know better.
0: How late is too late when the school year kicks back in? Matt and Bree, Morning Cities 104.3.
1: There's a new study. They found the average American begins their nighttime routine at 10:15 p.m. And they're not talking about when you're putting on your pajamas and brushing your teeth. You know, that's what we're thinking. But on average, it actually takes 21 minutes to get ready for bed.
0: Really?
1: Yeah. So that would actually happen around 10:36. And then it takes another 40 minutes before people actually fall asleep. So the average person, they're falling asleep at 11:18.
0: Wow.
1: And now it obviously varies on what time people need to get up the next morning. I mean, we know how that works, right?
0: Oh, yeah.
1: But the average person reports that they have 3 mornings per week that they wish that they had gone to sleep earlier. I can say that's me for sure. Like, this always happens to me. And here are the top excuses for why they didn't go to bed early. Needing to get chores done.
0: Okay.
1: They're night owls who like to be up late. I don't think that's an excuse.
0: No.
1: I think you're just saying that's you.
0: Yeah, or they drink too much caffeine.
1: Yeah. They don't want to sleep and fast forward to the next workday. Don't you want sleep, though, for your next workday?
0: Yeah. When you're young, maybe. But, man, when you're my age, you're like, no, I'm getting to bed. I'm going to bed.
1: I'd rather be at my workday, not sleepy. And then they want to connect with their partner, we'll say.
0: What does that mean?
1: I don't know. Maybe, like, you send them a text and say, I'm going to bed.
0: Well, that doesn't take very long, though.
1: Yeah, you know. Well, since August is now, parents of school-aged children generally get less sleep when their kid goes back to school. 53% of them say that they have to get up earlier with their kids to get ready, and 25% say that they have to stay up later to prepare the lunch and help kids with homework.
0: Sure. I can see that. You know,
1: can you?
0: Yeah, because a lot of, like, there's moms, Mrs. Matt included, my wife, she cannot turn her brain off until she has gotten everything she needed to get done for the day done.
1: Oh.
0: It has to.
1: And prep for the next day?
0: Yeah, and get ready for the next day.
1: Makes me feel like I need to do better. I don't know. They didn't say this excuse, though. Like, what I like to do is I'm watching my shows uninterrupted. Like, and I'll just like, oh, I got to see the next episode because I don't know if tomorrow night I'll get to watch it. Like scrolling on TikTok or something.
0: That'll do it too.
1: Yeah.
0: I always know when Bree's either drinking wine and eating M&Ms or just on TikTok because I wake up in the morning at 4:45 and I've got 900 text messages of TikTok she wants me to see.
1: I know. And then I get really nervous because I'll find like a really good one and I'm like, oh, I got to send him this. And I'm like, but if I send him too many, he's not going to respond. And
0: I do. I watch them, but okay. I just sometimes, and a lot of times we use it for prep, you know, because it does come through for show prep. I try and shoot for like 10:15 to 10:45.
1: Oh, wow.
0: Get up at 4:45. That gives me 6 hours of sleep. But sometimes it happens. Sometimes not so much.
1: That doesn't seem like enough. But I try not to look at the clock when I'm going to go to bed if I'm watching something.
0: Well, if I've had a couple drinks, then I can hit 10:15 pretty easily,
1: Bree. Yeah, okay.
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3: From the newsroom, I'm Alex Carminati. Allegiant Air has paused its summer flights at Grand Forks International Airport, but they plan to resume services later this year. The airline's not operating from the airport during the summer season, which is May through August. Flights to Las Vegas are scheduled to begin again in September, and service to Phoenix Mesa will return in November. This comes after Allegiant announced they were cutting 61 routes. An apartment complex fire in Grand Forks has displaced residents at the Grandview, too. The Grand Forks Fire Department responded to a report of heavy smoke last Friday at around 4:30 p.m. at 1950 South 34th Street. The fire department says there was a fire that was confined to a kitchen unit where it was quickly extinguished. No injuries were reported. The Grand Forks Public Library is hosting an event called Preschool Time with the Cop on Tuesday, June 23rd at 10 a.m. Officers from the Grand Forks Police Department will share read-alouds, interactive moments, and stories about their work. From the newsroom, I'm Alex Carminati.
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12: Cloudy skies with a few peaks of sun today, with daytime highs approaching 74. Southeasterly winds around 5 miles per hour. Mainly cloudy again tonight. Chance of thunderstorms. Lows around 54. From the Weatherology Weather Center, I'm meteorologist Paul Trombley on 104.3 Cities FM. Right now, it's 59 degrees.

0: Lori went shopping, found something, well, she thinks is cute.
1: It is cute. It's super cute, Matt.
0: Find out what this cute item is that her mom, I think her mom's exact word said was icky. 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

0: went shopping, found something that, well, she thinks is cute. It's subjective.
1: It is cute, Matt. It's super cute.
0: We're going to find out what this cute item is right now, actually. Matt and Bree Mornings. I think your mom referred to it as icky. Matt and Bree Mornings, Cities 104.3. I'm trying to pull up the text message, actually.
1: Okay. Well, first of all, this item, I text my one friend right away when I found it. I went shopping and I was like, this is so cute. I legitimately can't leave it at this store because I have to bring it home. And so I'm like, I'm so proud of this item. I've never seen something like this ever. And so I take a picture of it and it's this adorable pumpkin pillow and it's round and it's like furry, like super fluffy.
0: So Bree sent me a picture of this thing. And honestly, what I thought when I looked at it, it looked like the before picture of someone that's going into rehab.
1: What?
0: And then if you were to like shave it and clean it up, it's what they would look like coming out of rehab.
1: Oh,
0: and
1: no, this is just like.
0: And then I sent you a picture of David Letterman with his big beard. And then Bree sent me a screenshot of her mom and what her mom said. And then.
1: So I said to her, I went shopping over lunch and I sent her the pumpkin and she said, that's icky. And I said, it's coming home with me. I said, no, it's so cute. He's fluffy. And she said, a hairy pumpkin. And I said, don't you think he's cute? And she said, no, there must be something cuter.
0: It's horrendous. I'm sorry.
1: No,
0: I think you made the comment to me, it was so ugly, it's cute. Something like that.
1: Yeah, it might be that.
0: I said, Coda's going to chew that thing up. And you go, I know, I need to hide it for a week at least. I said, it looks like a hippie pumpkin. And she goes, it's so cute.
1: Or
0: a pumpkin that needs rehab. I said, there it is. I think I feel bad. It's so ugly that it's that cute to me. Haha. So I think we're going to get that on Facebook, yeah?
1: Well, okay, here's my thing. If everybody tells me it's ugly, I'm gonna feel a little bit bad, so I'm scared to put this on Facebook. But if they're selling it, it must be cute.
0: Well, this doesn't mean they're right.
1: Well, I hope somebody out there thinks it's cute, just like me.
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11: Cloudy skies with a few peaks of sun today, with daytime highs approaching 74. Southeasterly winds around 5 miles per hour. Mainly cloudy again tonight. Chance of thunderstorms. Lows around 54. From the Weatherology Weather Center, I'm meteorologist Paul Trombley on 104.3 Cities FM. Right now, it's 59 degrees.

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0: 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And yeah, we got a forecast. We're going to find out how the work week's going to shape up for us. I'm seeing a little bit of a cool down possible. We'll find out. 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
5: Cloudy skies expected today, with daytime highs approaching 74. Winds out of the southeast, around 5 miles per hour. Mainly cloudy skies expected again tonight. Chance of thunderstorms. Lows dip down to about 54. From the Weatherology Weather Center, I'm meteorologist Paul Trombley on 104.3 Cities FM. 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
8: Mainly cloudy skies expected today, with daytime highs approaching 74. Winds out of the southeast, around 5 miles per hour. Mainly cloudy skies expected again tonight. Chance of thunderstorms. Lows dip down to about 54. From the Weatherology Weather Center, I'm meteorologist Paul Trombley on 104.3 Cities FM. Right now, it's 69 degrees.

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mainly cloudy skies expected today, with daytime highs approaching 74. Winds out of the southeast around 5 miles per hour. Mainly cloudy skies expected again tonight. Chance of thunderstorms. Lows dip down to about 54. From the Weatherology Weather Center, I'm meteorologist Paul Trombley on 104.3 Cities FM. Currently 71.

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4: Cloudy skies with a few peaks of sun this afternoon, with daytime highs approaching 74. Southeasterly winds around 5 miles per hour. Mainly cloudy skies expected tonight. Chance of thunderstorms. Lows dip down to about 54. From the Weatherology Weather Center, I'm meteorologist Paul Frobley on 104.3 Cities FM. Currently 73.

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3: Skies with a few peaks of sun this afternoon with highs around 73. Southeasterly winds around 5 miles per hour. Mainly cloudy skies expected again tonight. Chance for storms. Lows dip down to about 54. From the Weatherology Weather Center, I'm meteorologist Paul Trombley on 104.3 Cities FM. Right now, it's 72 degrees.

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6: More clouds than sun this afternoon with a high of 75. Southeast winds around 5 miles per hour. Mainly cloudy skies expected again tonight. Chance of thunderstorms. Lows dip down to about 54. From the Weatherology Weather Center, I'm meteorologist Paul Frobley on 104.3 Cities FM. Currently 75.

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1: First full day of summer. Beautiful day. This week, a little bit cooler, and this rain continues. But I was talking to our weather guy. His name's Mark Ewens, and Mark was telling me that we're still right about average or below average for moisture. So, but it sure feels like it's rained a lot, but we'll get more tonight.
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4: High temperatures reach up to 74 this afternoon under mainly cloudy skies, easterly winds around 5 miles per hour. Lows dip down to about 54 tonight, partly cloudy skies. 71 tomorrow, thunderstorms likely. From the Weatherology Weather Center, I'm meteorologist Paul Frobley on 104.3 Cities FM. Right now, it's 74 degrees.

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1: There's a lot of foreign media in our country due to the World Cup going on. The BBC, the British Broadcasting Corporation, they're in the United States. They're in Houston, set up there, and they're doing a shot of the skyline of Houston. Beautiful city. They added mountains, AI-generated mountains. They don't have mountains in Houston, but the tourism department in Houston, they're not running from it.
2: Houston, along with the heat and humidity.
3: But this winter, grab your skis and snowboards and get ready to ski Houston. You can hit all the steep trails. And thanks to nearby NASA Mission Control Center, you and your friends can slide down a snowy mountain in an old space shuttle.
1: There we go. So they're really leaning into it. And I saw the image of it. They probably did the entire broadcast, which is probably 2-3 hours. With that skyline of mountains, which Houston doesn't have.
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1: You're never too old to get a speeding ticket. An 85-year-old Florida man arrested for street racing in his Nissan sports car. He was doing 110 miles an hour in a 45. My dad's about that age, and it worries me when my dad just drives the speed limit. He was also smoking a cigarella, this man was. He told police he was just having a little ride in his favorite car. Yeah, he got a ticket.
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5: Lows dip down to about 54 tonight under partly cloudy skies. Southeast winds 5 to 10 miles per hour. Thunderstorms likely tomorrow. Daytime highs approaching 71. Cloudy skies expected. From the Weatherology Weather Center, I'm meteorologist Paul Frombly on 104.3 Cities FM. Right now, it's 75 degrees.

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1: So maybe you've caught one of those Spitfire fast pitch softball games here in town at Albrecht Field. If you haven't, turns out they're pretty good. They're 7-3. Their next game will be tomorrow. They take on the Minot Honeybees. So you got to love some of the names. There's another one. I think it's a Wisconsin team, and I think they're the Habaneros or something like that, the Wausau Ignite and the Mankato. There it is, Mankato Habaneros. Wow, Madison's really good. They're undefeated at 11-0. So, and they do have a championship thing that they play at the end of the year. And maybe, just maybe the Spitfires will be in that. I know it's early in the season yet. Cities.
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1: Okay. And we are going to play Matter of Fact. 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

things that I've got. 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Yeah, that was 7 years ago. Yeah, it's worked out pretty well. Here's Savage Garden, Cities.

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And how many hot dogs do Americans eat in the summer? Think about it. It's a really, really big number. I'll have it for you coming up. Cities. Love.

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We go together.

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1: Americans love hot dogs. It's very American. We really don't know what's in them exactly. And they're so bad for you, but God, they're so good. Americans eat an estimated, I didn't believe this number either, 7 billion hot dogs during the summer. Just the summer. 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They've got their own site.
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3: Lows dip down to about 54 tonight under partly cloudy skies. Southeast winds 5 to 10 miles per hour. Thunderstorms likely tomorrow. Daytime highs approaching 71. Cloudy skies expected. From the Weatherology Weather Center, I'm meteorologist Paul Frombly on 104.3 Cities FM. 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
1: So pickleball has become this huge thing, and it has quite a history in Grand Forks, East Grand Forks. Pickleball has been done up here for, what, 20, maybe 30 years? I mean, we've got courts already. I think before a lot of people had them, but there was an incident in Florida. A pickup game of pickleball took a violent turn in Florida when a woman assaulted a stranger by hitting him in the head with her paddle multiple times. If you've never played pickleball, the paddle is almost the size of a tennis racket, but it's solid. It's not strings. Michelle Bannister, that's her name. She's facing felony battery charges. Here's Stacy Casarico, who works at the pickleball courts.
2: That wouldn't be the one who I would pick that would be feisty at all, that would have trouble coming his way. It would hurt a lot. I can't imagine doing it to anybody.
1: So Michelle got a little feisty. So words were said. I'm sure whoever she was playing in that pickup pickleball game, which is fun to say, got under her skin.
0: Here we go again. 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
1: Okay, and we are going to play Matter of Fact. 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

Kelly, Clarkson City's 104.3. I was very happy to find out that you can build up your brain with certain kind of exercises you can do. I'll share those with you. It's coming up. Brain exercises. Very exciting. Here's Justin Bieber, City's 104.3.

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1: Do you want a better brain?
2: Yeah,
1: who doesn't? Well, you can build your brain by breaking your routine. For example, if you're right-handed, if you brush with your left hand, that will help. It forces you to do something that you wouldn't normally do, and you got to really kind of concentrate on it. I brushed with my left hand today, and I'm right-handed. I did that today. As a matter of fact, I took a different route to work, which they say you should do from time to time, and I did that, and it took me longer to get to work because I think it's shorter, but it's actually two more lights on South Washington, and I hit both of them this morning. So yeah, red. 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You might take an area of Grand Forks that you never had before. 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
8: Lows dip down to about 54 tonight under partly cloudy skies. Southeast winds 5 to 10 miles per hour. Thunderstorms likely tomorrow. Daytime highs approaching 71. Cloudy skies expected. From the Weatherology Weather Center, I'm meteorologist Paul Trombley on 104.3 Cities FM. Currently, it's 78 degrees.

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And it does, it sounds like a brand of water. Taylor Swift now, just ahead of Delilah. You have a good evening, Cities.

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1: Hi, good evening. Welcome aboard. It's a Monday night. I'm Delilah, checking in to keep you company all night long. I hope you had a restful weekend. If you spent time with your father or your kids, I hope you had a wonderful time together. The phone lines are open, and I so look forward to hearing from you.